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6: 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Hey, it's Brian Reeves, voice of the Governors. 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

0: Look at that. Earthquakes, famine, pestilence. That's all that's ever on the news. It's bad news.
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